Good afternoon, Kinaki Otambo. Thank you for the check this dial. 7.6 and 79.4. I'm Shoku Waku Yabi, and you're listening to Time Traveler by FM Yomitan and FM Tango Radio. 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

0: 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Come back to here. 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
1: 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Magic wand. You get no love.

All right, folks, thank you for staying and listening to Time Traveler. I'm very ready for your requests and messages. Please send me up. The address is FM786 at FMYOMICHAN.CO.JP. Pretty good, I get it. Nice stories. Okay, I wish you have a good time and have a good day. Catch you next week. Bye. And thank you for listening. This is Time Traveler.